0: Nachtschicht.
1: People take heart. 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There'll be no retreating.

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Heart quickens, south of the river. 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

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And it's okay, despite the pain. Got my face up, it's gon' be a while.

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Ah, yeah.

0: 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Das hörst du.
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0: Do you think you own me?
1: That's exactly what I think.
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